0: makes me think of Gary Ablett Jr. for some reason. Jesse McCartney, K-Rock 955, who's going to have a busy weekend. He's playing footy for the Newbridge Footy Club, which is kind of in the Bendigo area. It's right on the Loddon River, if you know up there. And actually, I've got family that have been there for a very long time. There's still some roads into the town that are gravel and unpaved. So I don't know why Gary's going there to play, but now what their arch rivals Bridgewater have done is they've recruited Nick Del Santo to play against him. So if you feel like going for a couple of hours' drive to Newbridge, kind of near Bendigo, you can see Gary Ablett Jr. and Nick Del Santo against rivals Newbridge and Bridgewater. It's going to be crazy. But, you know, good on you, Gary, for going there and having some fun. We're more concerned with the Cats game. 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

0: What Mariah Carey is to Christmas, Shakira is to the FIFA World Cup. New music associated with that. It's K-Rock at 9:55. Just under an hour ago, the Ghana-Panama match was just, that was electric to watch. And now having fisticuffs in the last couple of minutes. There, it was getting heated. We will have news very shortly. And then, of course, it is the Noughties at noon. It'll be kicked off by Evanescence.
1: Geelong in the Ballerine is home to some of the best local footy in the country. And we've got the best local coverage to get you into the action. Round 11 in the GFNL sees St Mary's hosting Newtown and Chilwell at Anthony Costa Oval. After surviving a scare from Grovedale last round, the Saints will start the second half of the GFNL season with the competition's only perfect record.
2: Oh, a great mark running back. Sam Burke, Hamlin Hanger.
1: Can the Towners do what nobody else has managed in 2026 and end the reigning Premier's winning run?
3: That is some sort of goal from Liam Nash. Pick up on the half volley was elite, and then he just threw it onto the right boot. Absolute control.
1: With the help of

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4: Rain this afternoon, tomorrow showers and 15. Right now it's 17 and you're up to date here on K-Rock with Tim and Davo driving you home from 3.
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2: Rain this afternoon, tomorrow showers about and 15. Right now it's 16 on the coast and you're up to date here on K-Rock with Tim and Davo kicking off your drive home at 3.
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0: feats on pavements, getting deals over the line. The incredible team here at Geelong Broadcasters and K-Rock getting it done. Davo, did you know this weekend is the winter solstice, I believe?
1: Yeah, is that, well, some people believe that's when winter actually begins.
0: Okay. I personally do June the 1st, but...
1: Get your crystals out, I suppose.
0: Where do you stand on winter starting? Is it now that we've had the long night?
1: It's been here for a while, I reckon.
0: Yeah. I mean, today was lovely. 17 degrees this morning, a little bit warm, but I think the rains are coming this weekend, Davo.
1: Hey, Tim, we do have a very big show ahead. I've actually just seen on the run sheet you've written down, have you ever seen one? What's that about?
0: Well, no, it's, I don't, I'm not having a go at your love life.
1: Oh.
0: as much
1: it's
0: as
1: 3 o'clock, careful.
0: Yeah, I know. No, you said something yesterday that made me extremely excited. This is a bad follow-up to what you've just said.
1: No, I didn't say anything.
0: You brought something to the show that I was like, that's so cool, but I've never seen the other side of it, and I want to know if it exists.
1: But well, that's extremely vague and extremely mysterious, but looking forward to that.
0: You. Coming up next, Ava from the newsroom. She's a bit more clear-cut than vague and mysterious like me. She's going to come in here, test our news knowledge with Have You Been Paying Attention? Thanks to Aim Higher. Level up your event or building site with Aim Higher. We'll get to it after this one. You're on K-Rock 955.

0: friends. It is 12 past three. Tim and Davo here on K-Rock. And Davo, look at over there.
1: That's Ava from the newsroom.
0: G'day, Ava.
2: Hi. Happy Thursday, Friday Eve.
1: Thank you. Now, no, that's the perfect way to say it.
0: Davo just mentioned before that some people think winter starts

0: Love ya.
1: As a youth justice worker, you'll support young people in custody. It's a secure job with paid training and opportunities to progress. 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
1: The Gordon. Geelong's TAFE for over 135 years. 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It's

dance. It is 4:15. We're Tim and Davo here to drive you home on K-Rock. And Davo, you've got my brain a-thinking. You've inspired thought. I'm a weapon of

0: Fike there. White Keys. Got to be careful.
1: So careful.
0: 4:28. Tim and Davo here on K-Rock. Thanks to our mates at the Gordon Geelong Stay for over 135 years. We're going to move on to some of the biggest trending stories. Davo, what have you got in store?
1: Get so excited because there's a new subscription available to us all.
0: Okay, I actually am for some reason.
2: The Gordon, Geelong's TAFE for over 135 years. The break's over. Tim and Davo back in a sec. 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
4: Good afternoon. For your drive home from Melbourne on the Westgate Freeway, slow on the approach to Grieve Parade onto the Princes Freeway and some delays backing off after the Point Cook Bend. It is smooth sailing passing Avalon Airport from that point on the Geelong Ring Road. Brief southbound delays before Barrabool Road. IGA's market day is tomorrow. Bundaberg drinks 4x375ml selective varieties just at $5.50. That's a hot price. Tomorrow only at IGA. You can't beat local. More traffic for the drive home. Keep it K-Rock.
2: It's that time of year. 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Except we aren't here to audit you. Which is nice of us. Like

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0: 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We're Tim and Davo here to drive you home, and you're on K-Rock this afternoon.
1: So last night I went to Village Cinemas in Geelong here. I went for a really special sort of virtual reality experience. I spoke a little bit about

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0: didn't get enough this morning? We've got you sorted with Tom and Lockie up late on K-Rock 955. 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
1: Did you know that I'm the Oracle?
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1: 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You remember this? 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
3: 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No late change for the Cats. Andrew Mackey joined us before for Poolworks. Appreciate his time. Just giving us a bit of an update and that, yes, you'll be catching up with Mitch Edwards' management. Maybe a little extension to the current deal, Benny, might be not a bad result, especially when he is a WA boy and probably of interest to both clubs.
4: Well, yeah, you would have thought, Kingy, particularly West Coast, maybe not Fremantle with, obviously...
3: Although Cox and Darcy are closer to the end than the start.
4: Yeah, true, and Darcy's running around in the waffle. Yeah, look, it's good for the Cats. He's suddenly become a player that they need to hang on to if they can... continue to develop Edwards, and then also alongside that get somehow find the way to get Loch Ness Conway back on the park. Nobody's sighted the old fella. He's in some sort of lock there in Scotland. We haven't ever sighted him. He's just tyres floating down the bar.
3: Well, it's interesting that Mac talked about De Koning and Edwards giving them something for the next decade. Mm. Now, wouldn't you have thought you've got Toby

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5: Traffic is building down in Warren Ponds. Colac Road a little bit slow in both directions on approach to Rossack Drive and Pioneer Road. Traffic is building in the CBD. La Trobe Terrace and Ryrie Street quite busy. Ryrie Street particularly past the hospital in both directions. Over in Corio, the

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11: It's almost 17 past 7 here on K-Rock 955. We've got showers today, most likely this morning and afternoon. We're heading for a top of 15. Right now in Belmont, it's 11 and it feels like 6.9. A lot colder than what we've been used to. Yesterday afternoon was crazy warm. I was walking around in a t-shirt. It was wild. And then the rain hit and then I was like, ah, winter. And we're going to get a lot more of an ah, winter vibe because tomorrow it's showers and 14. Sunday, possibly. Showers in 14. Monday, fog, then sunny and 13 degrees. Here's the second part of our chat with Gabe True. He accidentally started a confessions page that's gone viral on Instagram. Stories are insane. Yeah. Is there any that you can read out that you're like, okay, here's a bit of an example of what you get on the reg?
12: Yeah, well, I kind of actually did a bit of a search and looked through them. I did find a Geelong specific.
13: Well, yes. Before you give us the Geelong one, I'd just like to do a quick whip around of the highlights because for context for people, so it's a confessions Instagram. People are sending you these emails and you're like sort of screenshotting them and putting them up or posting them. And so we're reading along in real time. But there is one big one that was a guy that had three families in various places. And there was supposed to be a follow-up, but then did he send you the follow-up and then threaten you with legal action if you went ahead and posted it?
12: Exactly. So he sent this kind of quiet, he sent this kind of, quiet, I guess, shocking confession.
13: Yeah.
12: About having these families sort of scattered around the world and none of them knew about each other. And then, I often kind of email these people back and ask for a bit more information or a follow-up kind of so I can serve the people. And he did come back with, quite an in-depth follow-up. And then I think he saw the post, saw that it actually kind of went a little bit viral, and then sent another very firmly worded letter saying that if I post any more,

0: that feels so good for a Friday. Mumbo number 5, your tracks return here on Brekkie this morning. Thanks to Harvey Norman Corio. Warm Ponds and South Geelong, half-yearly clearance on now. 9 tracks returns on the way throughout the rest of the day. So listen out for that for a bit of fun. On the way next, news with AJ.
1: Trust Geelong to know a banger when they hear one. Sounds a bit of this. Where were you when you first heard this?

up early tomorrow morning to watch actual football. Controversial statement. Socceroos at America at 5 o'clock. So be responsible with your Friday is all I say. A Rowley's pie is the best way to fix everything. And 50 minutes non-stop, Kay.

reckon the weather we had yesterday, we won't be seeing for a few days around Geelong and the Surf Coast. Today, showers and 15, and that is the highest temperature forecast for the next 7 days. Anyway, here's Wonderwall.